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0: Jack, you rest in there, so. 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We'll call please go back to service.
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packing up their trucks. They're moving their companies around. Engine 6 will be returning shortly. Can you show me their return back to Overton?

Dale, also a party. Good response to support C, 33 Platt Road. Going to be a 60-year-old male, semi-responsive. Sick. And that's Sean EMS, your first one from ALS on the priority. Respond to Sikorsky, 33 Platt Road. There's a 60-year-old male on the sick. Cross streets are going to be Forest Parkway and Oliver Terrace. And time out is 2148.

0: Alright, 40.
1: I-40, we got the call from Sikorsky Fire. Enemy 60-ish, 8 each male. Described as semi-responsive. It was a third-party caller that called them. Described as altered skin yellow with a recent injury. The instructions for entry are go to the guard shack, left down the hill, and security will meet you.
0: Roger, are you breathing still though?
1: That's unknown at that time. They called us as soon as they got the call. They're having their crews go out and meet them.

0: 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Repeating, companies 1 and 4. 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

0: 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Aspetuck Village, Pawgusset Lane to the dead end, 2235.
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1: Great, C, thank you. 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
0: Roger.
1: Car 1.
2: Sorry, 3703150 Fourth Road. It's going to be Unit 41, Post 70A. I'm bleeding.
1: R3 is responding.

0: Dispatch Shawnee MS, going to be your first call in times. Stage in the area, BLS normal travel. 210 Fox Run for the structure fire, standby. And then Shawnee MS, your first call in time. BLS normal travel, stage in the area of 210 Fox Run for the structure fire, standby. Press sheets are Hayabusa Duck Lane at a dead end. Your timeout is 22:38.
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0: R6 is pulling into the complex.

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You go ahead and strike the working fire.

Tower 6 Sean. I'm on scene. I got a two-story wood frame heavy fire from the rear. Car 6 will have Fox Front Command operating on fire ground 1. Go ahead and strike me a second alarm for this. 32's in the complex. I think Paul Gassa and Fox Run is going to be your best hider. 3C, Paul Gassa, Fox Run.

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1: Ladder 51, 502, 506.
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0: Squad 1's on the air, responding. 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Take a inch 3/4 right through the front door. Second due, help stretch the second line to the Charlie side.
1: Second line, Charlie side.

0: 11, you need to respond mutually at the Shelton. 379 Quorum Ave at the Shelton Fire. 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Repeating. 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Company number 1 Echo Hose. For a fire, standby. While they work their second alarm fire. Cross streets are Bridge Street, White Street, 2247.
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1: Directory 3 on the air.
0: Fox Run, Command Shelf. Alright, the fire location is heading 211 Fox Run. Got a heavy fire through a two-story wood frame. Exposure Delta is going to be 212 Fox Run. Got a working fire inside as well. Three lines stretching operating, positive water source. Company performing searches in attainable areas.
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0: Fire. And 911 is need to respond mutually in the Shelton. Okay, I didn't know. Policy says to tone after 4 minutes with no sign-up.
1: 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Thank you.

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0: Responding down to Fox Run. Sounds like it's spreading, and I'll put another resource down there.
1: That's affirmative. It's now a second alarm fire. Fire extension into a second building. The crew's searching now.
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0: 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Command.
1: On the 52, don't come in until Hawks run. We're backing out so I can get in there.
0: Hunter, we'll stand by here. We're seeing you backing up.
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2: Okay, it sounds like we have a patient all the way down by the fire. He walked down with a stretcher.
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0: 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On your arrival, you're going to be red. Command post will be on the alpha side of the building.
1: 43 copies. Station 4 crew will be red. 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
2: You want a second bus on route for this?
3: Let's find out if Ken's good enough transporting or not. If Ken transports, then we'll pull another bus in.
2: Very soon.
1: Once squad's out of the way, you can come straight in any side of the building behind 32. You pull in or do you want me to back in?
4: Roger, FT3.
5: Out, I'll come in.

0: dispatch from command at this point in time. 3 out of 4 units are involved. Putting a good knockdown on the fire. Primaries have been conducted. So far, all occupants accounted for.
1: Rescue 45 over the complex.
0: Commanded 45 and 42. Park remotely, walk up to the scene for manpower. You'll be the RITP.
2: Alright, VCC, you want another ambulance down to the fire incident?
0: Yes, please.
2: Okay, VCC, Shelton, you must stand by.

0: EMS. Go to your first call in town. You're going for a structure fire standby, 210 Fox Run. Second ambulance being requested. Normal travel to stage. Again, that's 210 Fox Run for the structure fire standby. Going to be the Astrotuck Village condos. Your time will be 2300.
1: 5 Victor
0: 40,
1: we're in route.
0: Hey, Roger, 40 second unit.
2: 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Party 1, ALS, 91 4th Street, Nolan Manor, apartment 27, medical alarm reporting 71-year-old female chest pain, difficulty breathing. 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Party 1, ALS, 91 4th Street, Nolan Manor, unit 27, medical alarm reporting a 71-year-old female chest pain, difficulty breathing, cross streets, North Main Street, North State Street, 2301. Responding, Party 1, ALS, 91 4th Street, apartment 27, medical alarm reporting 71-year-old female chest pain, difficulty breathing, Zulu 2, your medic.
3: It's been responding here, POV is staying down. I have a full crew on engine 12 and truck 15 staff.
4: Roger, all POVs remain in Derby, 12 and 15 will go in Shelton. 2301.

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1: Go ahead, here, Golden.
0: Yeah, be advised, we're on the here with 5 on an engine, and Chief Bombax on the way into the command post.
1: Walk out
0: to the seat. Receive, Chief. Also, we have Trumbull Center coming in with a ladder.

0: to Nichols Unit Supplement. You're going to have your quick stage at Huntington for citywide coverage. So then Derby will be providing shuttle citywide from Huntington and Echoes.
1: Okay, Chief. What about the Nichols engine? You still want them on scene?
0: Roger, we'll take them for additional staff.
1: Engine 52 to car 1. Here at the Fox Run intersection with a crew. You want anything down there?
0: Roger, your crew and equipment leave the truck.
1: Okay,

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0: We're on scene.
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1: Squad to chauffeur. Squad 1 to command. Be advised, UI is on scene. They're going to shut power off to the entire street.
0: I think they're 1-3.
1: 1-3.
0: So with 40 on scene, I unburied 10 from the staging area. I'm going back to the building now to go get the UTV. The actual event is about the descent pump from the staging area, so I'm going to go get the UTV and bring it down there in case it needs extra tape. Anybody?
1: Okay, we put a text page out for service as well, so all members are aware of the situation.
0: Thank you, sir. I appreciate it.

0: 916.
1: 916.
0: I have 5-6-10 evaluating one firefighter right now for dizziness.
1: Evaluating one firefighter for dizziness, 2318.

0: just an update. All visible fire has been knocked down, holding all apparatus and staffing extensive overhaul.
1: Roger, fire has been knocked down, holding all apparatus and personnel for extensive overhaul. 2331.

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0: 40, I'm taking one patient to Griffin Hospital, CLS.

0: ALS, the Griffin, are you transporting medical or trauma?
1: I'm taking one BLS patient to Griffin.

0: Dispatch 5 Victor 13. I'm unaware if you're also monitoring the fire frequency, but they've got all the visible fire knocked down, and they're holding to the company's on scene.
1: Copy, thank you. I was not monitoring. I appreciate that. I'm going to remain on scene. 902 here as well.
0: Roger. I've got Victor 10 yourself and 902 also still on scene.

0: 916. 916.
1: Can you get Griffin on the horn? I'm looking for acceptance for a local firefighter to come to the facility. I guess they're on diversion, but seems appropriate.
0: Roger, do you want to call one or you want me to just call them for you?
1: Can you call them, please?
0: Roger. Is this for that dizzy, just so I know what I'm telling them?
1: That's correct.
0: Roger.

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0: Still for 916.
1: 916, they want that member transported of these. They are at capacity and can't handle them.
0: 32. These BLS.
1: Roger, 47 of these BLS.

0: 3 engine 14 arrival, 2 story, not combustible, nothing showing, alarm sounding. Wind 3 over East Bridgeport Ave, command investigating.
1: 10-4-2, sir, not combustible, nothing showing, alarm sounding, investigating.

0: Hi there, Gear 40.
1: Just another ticket for our transport. I don't think you came through it. Maybe you did.
0: I have you as transporting to St. V's on the standby ticket. Do you want a whole separate ticket?
1: Yes, please.

0: our post office. The heater was left on in one of the watch bays.
1: And activated ahead. Fire zone reset. The social facility has shown up. We passed on our findings. Everyone's available.

Sunday Rescue Medical Service, respond party 1, ALS 140 Myrtle Ave. PD reports a female party is complaining of chest pain. That party wants a silent approach. Receiving Aunt Sonia Rescue Medical Service, respond party 1, ALS 140 Myrtle Ave. PD is reporting a female party complaining of chest pain. That party wants a silent approach. Cross streets are Hunter's Lane at dead end 0007.

0: group.
1: Better Bravo 10, Party 1, ALS 140 Myrtle Ave, female party complaining of chest pain. 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Call came in from the PD, a family member, one of theirs. Salute to your medic.

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1: that. Roger, you guys have a good night. Thank you for your help.
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1: They're still on, looks like they're due off about 1 a.m.

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1: Thank you.
0: My pleasure, have a good night. Time now is midnight 32.

0: 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Releasing EMS or keeping them on scene?
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0: EMS 1001 Richwood Avenue. Your first call in town. PLS normal travel, 1001 Bridgeport Avenue, apartment 521. It's turning for the unknown age female on the mental health. Again, that's Johnny EMS. Your first call in town. PLS normal travel, 1001 Bridgeport Avenue, 521 for the unknown age female on the mental health. Cross streets are going to be the Route 8 southbound exit and Huntington Road. Your timeout is 0113.
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0: 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They're going to be dispatching their officers out. 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
1: Roger, Griffin's still on that diversion general to V's. Do you want to call?
0: I thought they came off a diversion.
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0: 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They came off diversion.
1: Perfect, thank you.

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South Dispatch, Shelton EMS, second call, BLS on a priority, 25 Pine Needle Drive, this being the Pines Condos, 90-year-old female, medical alarm activation, unknown reason, being Shelton Dispatch, Shelton EMS, BLS on a priority, 25 Pine Needle Drive, Pines Condos, 90-year-old female, medical alarm, unknown cause, time 152, Crossroads Lake Road, and a dead end.

0: 5 Victor 40 responding.
1: 5 Victor 40 responding, 150. 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It did make contact. It's a 90-year-old female. Unknown reason for the alarm. She said she was in distress, but we got no further info. Should be in the back bedroom. Here's the landline with entry info.

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1: We have one line in operation on our rekindle.
2: Crazy. I'll be back in about 3 minutes.
1: Yeah, Roger. They extinguish it for now.

1, second call in town, second full crew needed. The first crew is in New Haven. 32 Hickory Lane, the female chest pain and back pain. Priority 1, 32 Hickory Lane, the 68 female back and chest pain. Delta response 231.

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You have Zulu 2, a traumatic.

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It's your third tone, cross streets are Hickory Lane, extension dead end, 236.

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Repeating, storm team, answer, son. 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Cross streets are Hickory Lane Extension at dead end, 239.

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Trans Ambulance respond 31 ALS Mutual Aid to Seymour 32 Hickory Lane, 68-year-old female, back, leg, chest pain, abnormal breathing, 555 to company 2 additional need to complete the crew, this is your second tone, repeating Trans Ambulance respond Mutual Aid to Seymour 31 ALS 32 Hickory Lane, 68-year-old female, back, leg, chest pain, difficulty breathing. 555 to company, 2 additionals need to complete the crew. This is your second tone. Cross streets, Hickory Lane Extension at dead end 243.

31 ALS, 32 Hickory Lane into Seymour for the 68-year-old female, back pain, leg pain, chest pain, difficulty breathing, Zulu. One is paramedic.

MMA for swelling in legs. April for difficulty breathing, and then nothing 2025, 2024, 2023. It looks like they might all be false.

BLS on Friday. 7 Algonquin Road. 82-year-old female fall. Unnoticed injured. Reading. Cell dispatch showing EMS. BLS on Friday. 7 Algonquin Road. 82-year-old female fall. Unnoticed injured. 0300. Proceed to the Ojibwe Trail, Mohawk Trail, Glen Rock Park.

Private Detainee, taking this on a priority. 27 Algonquin Road, 82-year-old female. Came in as a general medical. Company made contact with us, that she fell. Unknown on anything further than that. I've got entry info if you do us a landline.

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1: 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We're clear. RMA, AMA.
0: 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RMA, AMA 334. 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

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Going to be the top unit for the 59-year-old male on a sick. That's Shelton EMS, your first call on PLS normal travel, 18, Chrysler Drive. Going to be the top unit for the 59-year-old male on a sick. Cross streets are at Fort Hill Ave. To the loop, your time is 0633.

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1: Two Victor or five Victor unit?
0: Today I am a two unit.
1: Roger.

Dispatch on the air, Shelton AMS, just checking call in time. Going to be VLS on a priority, 708 Bridgeport Avenue at the Benchmark Senior Living. Going to be apartment 3529, correction, 80-year-old female on a fall with a head strike. Again, that's Shelton AMS, just checking call in time. VLS on a priority, 708 Bridgeport Avenue at the Benchmark Senior Living, apartment 352, for the 80-year-old female fall with a head strike. Your cross streets are going to be Old Trafford Road to Barrett Drive. Your time is 06:54.

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Number 32, Mead Farm Road, for the 80-year-old male, past thinkable episode. 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

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Channel 2 will be the fire ground. Repeating, dispatch Stevenson Fire, respond 181 Hammertown Road for the public assist. Channel 2 will be the fire ground. Cross streets are Turkey Roost Road and Great Ring Road, 10 out of 712.

0: 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With traffic.
1: 301 with 1, with traffic. 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They said they're the caregiver of their mother who's a hospice patient.

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To Victor 40. 40, we're clear, back in service. 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

0: 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I'll be out investigating. I'll report back.
1: 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Taking command. 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
2: 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It's going to be for an 87-year-old female for 6 o'clock.

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1: 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Situation's under control.
0: Roger. Detector all set. 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
1: 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Command is terminated 302. 301 is returning.
0: Batteries changed. Situation under control. Terminate command at 732. 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
1: Situation's under control. 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And it's terminated 302. 301 is returning.
0: Battery is changed. Situation under control. Terminate command at 732. Have a good day.

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1: You as well.

respond correctly to VLS in the area number 1 Elizabeth Street, the D building off of Roswell Drive. B2P on scene for the male party with rectal prolapse. Repeating again, respond correctly to VLS, the D building off Roosevelt Avenue, evidence 1 Elizabeth Street. B2P on scene for the male party with rectal prolapse, 806.

transfer the address. I had it as 1 Elizabeth Street. I'm trying to find a better one. But they're on scene with a male party with rectal prolapse at 807.

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Medic 2, Squad 1, EMS Alpha Response, 91 Jepson Drive, cross of High Street and West Town Street.

0: to Central EMS, BLS Medic Priority, 584 Long Hill Avenue, Bishop Wiki, Pavilion 2, Room 31 Alpha, 850 ml possible stroke. Being Shelton EMS, BLS Medic Priority, 584 Long Hill Avenue, Bishop Wiki, Pavilion 2, Room 31 Alpha, 82 female possible stroke. Cross the list, the gates are at Asbury Ridge, 857.
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64-year-old male. Cardiac issues, history of CHF, AFib, currently having palpitations. Repeating EM, storms, ambulance, priority 1. There were 1 Steiger Terrace at Crosby Hawthorne Avenue. 64-year-old male, cardiac issues, history of CHF and AFib. Nighttime.

31. Number one study our terrorists, you're going with 35 from them. 64-year-old male, cardiac issues, history of CHF and AFib, reported he feels palpitations.

EMS, I can call in town, Bayless Normal Travel to stage 319 Soundview Avenue for the site eval. 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

0: 5 Victor 14. We're gonna keep 2 Victor 40 on that call. 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
1: 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We'll show you going as well. PD reporting patients unconscious. I'm not sure if they're on scene.
2: EMS PD is on scene. 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Her arm was moving. PD's on scene, so the call got disconnected.
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0: gear for engine 3, engine 5, squad 9, and a mutual aid letter from Derby. Respond number 3, Fairview Street, New Crosby, Charters Road, and Upland Terrace for the reported odor of burning in the kitchen. Repeating again. Respond 3, Fairview Street, New Crosby, Charters Road, Upland Terrace for the odor of burning in a kitchen. Possible electrical fire. 9:53 hours for engine 3, engine 5, squad 9, and a mutual aid letter.
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New Crespi, Charters Road, and Upland Terrace. Homeowner on scene reported an odor of burning in the kitchen. There was nothing visible at the time. Your closest hydrant is going to be between Charters Road and Fairview Street, right in the middle.

0: watch out for fire. If the Derby dispatch on the air, and sorry, truck 15 need to respond 3 Fairview Street in Ansonia. You're crossing Charters Road and Upland Terrace for the odor smoke in a home, possible electrical fire. 957 hours.
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0: This is 3, you're on scene. You'll have the hydrant upland, you'll hand check. Yeah, nothing, Sean. The L Fire Gun 1 for all companies upon their arrival, 957. We're at the second phone for Derby's Ladder as well.
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1: Average 4 with a mess.

0: Roger. 209, 210, and 211 Fox Run have been turned over to the homeowner's fire marshal's office. It's clear. 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
1: Steve Chubby on scene. BMF at a residence on a 2 Wood. I'll be out on Fireground 1.

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Shelton EMS, first call in town, BLS normal travel, intersection of Pine Tree Hill Road and White Birch Court for the post-MBA. Repeating, Shelton EMS, first call in town, BLS normal travel, intersection of Pine Tree Hill Road and White Birch Court for the post-MBA. Time out is 1217.

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0: 40, we're responding.
1: Going to be for post-MBA meeting, PD unseen. 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

Medic 3, Engine 7, EMS Bravo response. 130 Coram Lane, Cross Street Cars Lane,

43130 Quorum Lane. It's going to be at Great River Golf Club. Patient is going to be near the first hole. It's going to be for a 30-year-old male who slipped out of his golf cart as a base injury.

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Clear headquarters returning.

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1: We took the service road left of the driving range. We're about two or three holes towards the service shack.
2: Headquarters responding.
0: Engine's over Meg 3, you think the engine's going to make it down that way?
1: It's tight, especially with the trees. Might be a walk. We got a one party down an embankment. 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I'll be out checking.

0: 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We gave it as building Charlie Clubhouse.
1: Car 4, Quit 3. Sorry, Car 4, Medic 3.
2: Sorry, Chief.
1: Eli, is he out of the car?
2: Yeah. That's affirmative. No entrapment. 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

1. Medic 1, 40-year-old male, confirmed rollover with entrapment. Unit 10-4, GCS 15, large right side of hematoma to his cheek. We also have a confirmed broken left collarbone. No thinners. He is 10-4 with EQH on board.

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0: 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Rest of your old male, difficulty breathing with altered mental status. New Shawnee EMS, second going down, ALS on a priority. 172 Rocky West Road, the Gardner Heights Healthcare, room 416. Rest of your old male, and difficulty breathing with altered mental status. 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

5, Victor 50. Where is he? Roger.

respond to the area of 108 Long Hill Avenue with the wire, low wire hanging. D1, respond to 108 Long Hill Avenue for the low wire hanging. It's about to be 1300.

Officer on scene, low wire hanging, requesting FD.

Roger, Car 6. Frontier has been notified and they're responding.

0: it on the air. I know it's the same as the line.
1: Southport.

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Dispatch to Shelley MS, they're calling town, BLS Normal Travel, 580 Long Hill Avenue, Wesley Heights, room 43. 91-year-old female on the 6th. Repeat, dispatch to Shelley MS, they're calling town, BLS Normal Travel, 580 Long Hill Avenue, Wesley Heights, room 43. 91-year-old female on the 6th, cross street, Wesley Heights Road, Asbury Ridge, timeout 1320.

Victor 48. 2 Victor 48. Roger, going 49 to 8-year-old female was very lethargic, vitals were low, but she's completely alert and acting fine. I don't know if you want to advise on a medic.

0: 31 Avenue, South of 5th Machine in Dawson. 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Overdose on motorcycle.
1: Manage 2 is off the air, Company 1.

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1: 45.
2: 45 on the air, going to the shop.
1: Stop one. Five Victor 50. Five Victor 50. This is a Bravo to Griffin. 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
2: Victor 40.
1: If you could send the medic on a priority, we have positive orthostatic. Okay. Shall you
2: miss
1: him?
2: Dispatch 2, Shall EMS medic on a priority, 580 Long Hill Avenue, Wesley Heights, room 43. For the 91-year-old female on the ultra mental status. You dispatch to Shelton EMS. Medic requested on a priority, 580 Long Hill Avenue, Wesley Heights, room 43, for the 91-year-old female on the ultra mental status. Cross streets are Wesley Heights Road and Asbury Ridge, timeout 1340.
1: Victor 14, copies and routes.
2: Right.

Shelt Fire Company 3 and 1 respond to Brightview Shelton, 30 Beard Sawmill Road, 30 Beard Sawmill Road, Crosby, Bridgeport Ave, and Farmill Crossing for the commercial fire alarm called in by the alarm company. 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

0: just an update from the alarm company stating that someone soldering there that triggered the alarm.
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2: Roger, car 6 responding.

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0: Medic 3, Squad 1, DMS Bravo respond, Washington 3, and...
1: Confirming the initial report, soldering under a smoke detector. All apparatus not on scene can reduce.
2: Medic 3 is on alert.
1: That's reduced response, not disregard the response.
3: Apologies. All apparatus not currently responding can reduce response.

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1: 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Disregard.
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1: 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It's going to be Parkway Theater North, prior to Exit 3 Alpha. The 3 car MDA, that is on camera, they're on the left lane.

0: Edward.
1: Edward, brother. Standby mutually to Milford. Dispatch 2 showing EMS mutually into Milford, BLS, normal travel, 245 Orange Avenue West, River Healthcare, room 101, for the 65-year-old male on the wound issue. Being dispatched to Shawnee EMS mutually into Milford, BLS, normal travel, 245 Orange Avenue West, River Health Center, in room 101, for 65-year-old male on the wound issue. Roger, your overpass and Randy Road, timeout is 1405.
0: Five Victor 10. Okay, we're over there. We got a 25-minute ETA.
1: We're on a 25-minute ETA.

0: calling dispatch or Victor 10?
1: Victor 10 direct, please.
2: Got it.
1: My apologies, I don't have the hat off. Are you the only unit available?
2: No, we got Victor 30, 50 are available, too. So.

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1: Let me transport you. One patient field at the hospital.
0: Oh.
1: Officer 3.

0: 電話。
1: Dispatch to Shawn EMS, third call in town, ALS on a priority, 12 Ivy Grove Court for the 83-year-old female on the near syncope. Being Shawn EMS, third call in town, ALS on a priority, 12 Ivy Grove Court for the 83-year-old female on the near syncope. Cross street to Old Bridgeport Avenue, Ridgewood Court, timeout is 1409.
2: Victor 50.
1: Hi, I'm Victor 50. Roger, it's going to be a 4883-year-old female on a fall to dizziness with a head injury. She did say her door's unlocked, but I do have a garage door code. Roger.

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1: You guys are canceled, you can go back in service, thank you.
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2: 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Roger, autograph.
3: 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East Shore Medic 3, transporting 1 to Milford.

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1: Medic 2.
0: Can you notify the caller that we switched from Milford Hospital to Bridgeport Hospital, please?
1: Not one.

0: 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Unfortunately, the phone here, we can't dial out.
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0: 5-4.

much. Storms ambulance to respond priority 1 ALS 32 Hawkins Street. The 62-year-old female question cardiac arrest. Repeating, there will be dispatch storms ambulance priority 1 ALS 32 Hawkins Street on the first floor, cross of 6th Street, Cottage Street. For the 62-year-old female question cardiac arrest at 1428 hours.

62-year-old female, cardiac arrest. To 42 Hawkins Street.

Tony Lima, stand by Wesley Heights. This is Shoshone EMS, third call in town, BLS Normal Travel, 580 Long Hill Avenue, Wesley Heights, permit 290. For the 80-year-old female on the blister issue, being dispatched to Shoshone EMS, third call in town, BLS Normal Travel, 580 Long Hill Avenue, Wesley Heights, room 290. The 80-year-old female on the blister, streets are Wesley Heights Road and Asbury Ridge, timeout 1434. You're going for a 80-year-old female with a large blister on her lower left leg and wants to go to the hospital.

Anzani Rescue Medical Service in Eaters, Mount Priority, 1ALS, 45 Jewett Street, for the 65-year-old female, shortness of breath. Repeating. Anzani Rescue Medical Service in Eaters, Mount Priority, 1ALS, response number 45 Jewett Street, cross of Hodge Ave and Carver Street, for the 65-year-old female, shortness of breath, 1435.

Crosby Hodge Avenue, Carver Street for the 65 female, sleep party, abnormal breathing, acid reflux.

Medic 3, Medic 3, EMS Alpha Response, 28 Ellis Street, cross of Bridgeport Avenue and Edgemont Road.

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0: 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And so... Alright.
1: Dispatch to EMS Portable 2, advise you've had an open mic.
2: Victor 50. Yeah, we copy. Mic's off. Thank you.

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0: 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Thank you.
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Topia 3, Allendale Road. 42-year-old female shortage of breath. For being unresponded priority 1. Number 5, Bunting Road, across East Oakland Street, Eleanor Road. 43-year-old female, shortness of breath. 15, 24 hours.

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Dispatching here to Shelton EMS, it's going to be BLS normal travel to staging area for 300 Bridgeport Avenue, the commuter lot for the psychiatric. It's going to be Shelton Dispatch on here to Shelton EMS, BLS normal travel to stage for in the area 300 Bridgeport Avenue, the commuter lot for the psychiatric.

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0: Receive, you'll stage in the area. State Police and Shelton PD are still responding.

Shelton, dispatch on here, Shelton EMS, Felis, normal travel, number 5 Lake Road, Apple Rehab, Shelton Lakes, skilled site, nurses station, 58-year-old male for psychiatric. Going to be Shelton, dispatch on here to Shelton EMS, Felis, normal travel, number 5 Lake Road, Apple Rehab, Shelton Lakes, skilled site, nurses station, 58-year-old male for psychiatric.

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Victor 50. Bridgeport, BLS.

EMS, VLS, medic on a Prairie. Number 458 River Road, left field, sports bar. 38-year-old female, sick, possible near syncope. Shelby EMS, VLS, medic, Prairie, 458 River Road, left field, sports bar. 38-year-old female, sick, possible near syncope, Jordan to Petromont. Victor, 10. Receive Victor, 10.

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0: 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Take 216. 10, Griffin 983 Alpha.
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That's in the area number 14, Woodland Walk. That's in the area for engine 14, engine 13. Respond in the area number 14, Woodland Walk, for the reported smoke coming from the backyard. Unknown cause. Repeating again. They require dispatch on the air for engine 14 and 13. Respond number 14, Woodland Walk. You're crossing New Franklin Avenue in the dead end. Call reporting smoke coming from the area, likely in the backyard of 14, Woodland Walk. Unknown source. 1730.

responding. Walk in the area of University Franklin Avenue. There was a caller in the area that called Derby PD reporting smoke coming from what was believed to be the backyard of 14 Woodland Walk. Unknown source. PD's also sending an officer that way to

0: Roger.
1: Two in the area. Firefighters walk back there now to see what it is. Observed smoke in the back here. Firefighters are investigating. 1732. Go ahead. Looks like it's got a co-lane.

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1: Clear, and I had a firefighter check LILOC, and he said it was clear as well.
0: Yeah, I saw him go by me. I'm down in the bottom

FD1 Derby. Return to service. 5 Colleen.

0: and gave me the wrong address. But I'll have the report.
1: Appreciate it. I'll update you again, and I will mark you having the report. And I'm sorry, just so I can put it in correctly, what type of fire did you

Medic 1, Squad 1, EMS Bravo response. 90 New Haven Avenue, Bethel Shelter, cross of Shipyard Lane and Harborside Drive.

4, engine 7, clear 3, fire alarm, 91 Shell Avenue, cross of Seaside Avenue and Surf Avenue.

0: 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So essentially, 91 Shell Ave. Sort of file out.
1: Shell BMS, 113, how are we?

Shelton, this is Shelton EMS, Bulis and Medic on a priority. 113 Howe Avenue, first floor, left side. 97-year-old male for a possible cardiac issue. For Shelton EMS, Bulis, Medic on a priority. 113 Howe Avenue, first floor, left side. 97-year-old male for a possible cardiac issue. Spring to Park.

meter. 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Ladder 7 is out of service with truck 15 covering. 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

is on here. 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Do you need contact and so need to confirm test WQLK 253.

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1: So, Richard, that's a tenfold. We had contact with the key holder. So we got the garage code.
0: 10-4, are they coming here?

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0: 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That's apartment 110.
1: That is correct, 110 on the apartment.
0: I'm on scene, normal condition, alarm sounding. I'll be waiting for other members before making entry.
1: So when you're on scene, normal conditions, you're awaiting other members?

going on Woodlawn. 601, is that our buddy? You're responding as well. 49, correction. 63 Woodlawn Avenue. Unit 110. Smoke detector activation. We have an alert in here. PD's in

0: calling 601. Be advised, we have an alert on this unit number stating the resident is aggressive and PD needs to respond. I called them. They'll be en route.
1: He's already in the hallway.

0: Alarms have, all alarms have been reset. All units can return to service. I'll take the report.
1: Sampling, it's the return to service alarm has been reset. You'll have the report at 1824.

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Romeo Tucson, 31, VLS 10, Reservoir Manor, 3 Romeo, outside is the 45-year-old male, highly ETOH, fall. Repeating, Seymour Ambulance Tucson, 31, VLS 10, Reservoir Manor, apartment 3 Romeo, outside, 45-year-old male, highly ETOH, fall, cross streets, Maple Street, and a dead end, EC 35.

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2: We received a call for smoke in the area. Derby was previously dispatched in the area to near the town line. They went out there, made contact with the party at 29 Co Lane. This morning, there was smoke from cooking, and then they cleared. I just received a call on the admin line reporting a similar situation. I'm on the line with 24 now.
1: You could go through me. Thank you. I'm going to be en route.

outside smoke investigation. Repeating again, respond number 29, Colleen, for the outside smoke investigation. 22 is on the way at 1840.

Friday, 173 Chatfield Street, Derby Middle School, for the 6-year-old female in the fall in the bleachers. Repeating, you can respond Friday, 1 VLS. 73 Chatfield Street, across the Hawthorne Avenue. Not Maggie Avenue. Derby Middle School, 6-year-old female in the fall. On the bleachers. 18, 1.

31 BLS. 73 Chatfield Street, you cross the Hawthorne Avenue and Nutmeg Avenue. 60-year-old female on a fall in the bleachers. The cat wouldn't accept it. I had to force it through ESCO, and the caller also reported that it was co. On our map, it shows it's plotting in a similar area. It worked previously when I had it as a, when I queried the Derby call out with an Antonia address.

0: Tony, I'm in the area. I checked all of Co. I don't have anything. I'll do one more loop.
1: Received, and unfortunately the party ended up leaving. Towards the end of the call, he was already on Rudy, so he wasn't able to give me a better location when I asked him.

0: 22.
1: You're all set. Return to service. 22 Antonio, just talked to Derby FD1. 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

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Victor 35 remains out of service. 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

0: that's on the overnight, and until then, we're going to have two BLS ambulances and a flat car.
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Shelton EMS, going to be BLS Normal Charlo, Mike 45, Bridgeport Avenue, extended stay 309. 34 male psychiatric for Shelton EMS, BLS Normal Travel, 945 Bridgeport Avenue, the extended stay, 309, 34 male psych.

0: moment. Which Victor unit was that?
1: C Victor 30, and we'll be responding to 945 Bridgeport Avenue.
0: Roger. I'm going to have you stage. PD's got officers on the way. It sounds like it's going to be quite a psych situation for the PD. He told them that he used some cocaine. He now has mice in his rectum, and his rectum's bleeding, and he's freaking out.

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good, Irving.

Shelton EMS, number 172 Rocky Rest Road. Shelton Dispatch, I'm here to Shelton EMS, BLS Normal Travel, number 172 Rocky Rest Road, Gardner Heights, room 112, 77-year-old female for transfer. Going to be for Shelton EMS, BLS Normal Travel, number 172 Rocky Rest Road, Gardner Heights, number 112, 77-year-old female, going to be for transfer, it's 1924.

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Victor 20. We're staying at the storage facility with 30.

ER 4, engine 6, medic 2, engine 7, MBA with injuries, 9, I-95 south, number 95.

0: 25 southbound, south of exit 40, in the center median for the road rash and leg injury posted motorcycle on VA CSB non scene.
1: Rocky West.
2: All right, 2 Victor 20, going to 172 Rocky West.

Forbes ambulance. 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He crossed me 4th Street and 5th Street. 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
0: 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We'll put two Victor 40 back into service, and I'll complete the call with two Victor 20.
1: Can you receive 916? 40's canceled. 20's on the call.

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1: Okay, we see, I just want to make sure I didn't miss you. Shane Taylor, respond to 42 BLS. 175 Caroline Street, second floor. 40-year-old male, he has leg pain, generally unwell.

0: Delta Victor 20.
1: 20.
0: We are on scene.
1: Here we see Victor 20.